where is, lead me to the rock, lead me to the rock.

open your mouth and praise him like it's yours. Oh, I believe that. I believe. If God said it, that settles it. God has spoken, and let the church say.

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1: This is April Anderson for Focus on Women. Okay, I'll say it now and we'll probably say it again. This year we're going to talk a lot about establishing good financial habits. Why do I keep bringing up this topic? Because it's extremely important that we as a community invest in ourselves to grow our wealth. No, I'm not talking about simply earning more money. I'm talking about real wealth. What's the difference? We can all earn more money, but if every time we earn more money, we spend more, we aren't creating wealth, and wealth is what's lasting. Wealth is what keeps you from worrying about expenses, even if you lose your job. Wealth is what can be passed down to your kids. Your income, no matter its size, can't be passed down. So how do you determine your wealth? Wealth is what you're worth after you value all your assets, money, home, stuff, and then deduct all your expenses. The number you're left with is your wealth. Let me be clear on this. It doesn't take a large income to grow your wealth, but it does

0: 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While your income is what you're paid, your wealth is what's lasting. So remember, just because you make a lot doesn't mean you're worth a lot. This year, commit to growing your wealth. This is April for Focus on Women. 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
2: 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I'm Ebony Funderburk, your Glamazon Mom. 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
0: So be mindful.

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The preacher may try to help you. The doctor may try to help you. The lawyer may try to help you. But every

0: Well, I'm finally free and I'm happy. Yeah, yeah, yeah, yeah. And I never thought.
1: Get your Memorial Day praise on.

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He said, Father, this cup, can it pass from me? But he said, nevertheless, not my will, but your will be done, whatever you say.

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It's turning around.

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I'm persuaded.

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